0: DC, you ready?
1: Once upon a time, there was a beautiful village. In that village, there was a beautiful garden. In that garden, there was only one mango tree. In that tree, there was one branch. In that branch, there was one and only mango. It was so sweet.
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All your favorite hits. Only on SouthRadios.com.